0: I hate the winter, can't stand the cold. 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
0: 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Yeah, I can. My cheeks in high color, overripe peaches. No shirt, no shoes.

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Your love I'm lost in. And I'm being so exhausted. Your love I'm lost in. Your name. Your love I'm lost in. Even though I'm nothing to you. Even though I'm nothing to you.

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0: While you were sitting in the back seat smoking a cigarette you thought was gonna be your last.